says, oh, wrong number, sorry to waste your time. And I think to myself, why now? Why me?

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1: Nostalgie Disco Fun.
0: Nostalgie.
2: I've heard people say that too much of anything is not good for you, baby. But I don't know about that. There's many times that we've loved and we've shared love and made love. It doesn't seem to me like it's enough.